You're listening to the best feel-good station. Right here. Right here. Right now. It's your number one station.

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Right here. Right here. Right now. 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
1: 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I love it!
2: It was a moonlit night in old Mexico. I walked alone between some old adobe haciendas. Suddenly, I heard the plaintive cry of a young Mexican girl.

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1: 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Can I hear that one more time?
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